0: home for new hit music.
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Thought you buried me, but I'm alive and living my best life. 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
2: 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If you missed it, a brand new song from him called Want for Nothing.

0: Holding strong as the number one song in Saskatchewan, Tame Impala, Jenny, it's Dracula.
1: 6:38, 5 degrees. Maybe fitting that Halloween stores are now open in Regina, because it feels a little bit like October weather right now. But it'll warm up good. 23 for a high. Lots of sunshine on the way.
0: Rider game tonight. Friday night's classic car show. Southland Mall, 5 o'clock. Lots to get into. Make the most of summer.

0: 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Karma is my husband. Same as boyfriend, but now it's husband. Karma, Z99.
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1: 7:39, lots of visitors in town for Regina this weekend. Of course, Red Blacks playing tonight. I'm not sure their fans travel very well from Ottawa.
0: Yeah.
1: But Regina Ringette is hosting the first of three Challenge Cups. Try and get to the Canadian Winter Games. That is happening this weekend at the Cooperator Center.
0: Well, there's like nine provincial teams. That is some good Ringette. You've got the Exchange putting on Folk Fest on the weekend. It's going to be awesome.
1: And this song, it just reeks of good times. Man, we love it. Bruno Mars, Z99.

0: How we feeling on this Friday? Avicii, Wake Me Up. Let's just check in on the temperature. 12 degrees. Much better than 4 degrees earlier.
1: It should be a fantastic night for Riders football. Also, welcome to everyone in town for the Canada Basketball U15, U17 Men's National Championships. I know that's still going on. It should wrap up this weekend. That's all taking place at U of R. But some great basketball playing there.
0: I love when the city is busy. Here's Homewrecker, Somber, Z99.

0: They put on a weird, fun show. Everything you would expect from Wheatus when they were here. It's Teenage Dirtbag.
1: 8:38, Riders game is tonight at 7 o'clock, but if you can't make that, there's a free movie night tonight in the park, Horizon Station Park in the East End. My kids call it the Train Park. They're watching Karate Kids Legends. That show starts around 8:45. Absolutely free. And a good night for it, too.
0: Here's Sabrina Carpenter. It's Espresso.

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She's a K-pop star. She has a billion fans. That's when the song popped. It's been number one for the last month. I think it's the song of the summer. This is Dracula on the Tim Stone Show.